Sammy Radia, we are a walk, a walk, a walk, a walk, a walk, a walk, a walk, a walk, a walk, a walk, a walk, a walk, a walk, a walk, a walk, a walk, a walk, a walk, a walk, a walk, a walk, a walk, a walk, a walk, a walk, a walk, a walk, a walk, a walk, a walk, a walk, a walk, a walk, a walk, a walk, a walk, a walk, a walk, a walk, a walk, a walk, a walk, a walk, a walk, a walk, a walk, a walk, a 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walk, a walk, a walk, a walk, a walk, a walk, a walk, a walk, a walk, a walk, a walk, a walk, a walk, a walk, a walk, a walk, a walk, a walk, a walk, a walk, a walk, a walk, a walk, a walk, a walk, a walk, a walk, a walk, a walk, a walk, a walk, a

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Sober Kenton, Muna Day. Nama Pama was so Pentecost, Janet Adder, Muna. 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
0: 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So pick your Bible and let's go to church. Hallelujah. John chapter 1, verse 14. John chapter 1 verse 14. Pick your Bible and let's read together. Saint, go. And the Word became flesh and dwelt among us. And we beheld his glory, the glory as the only begotten of the Father, full of grace and truth. Let me run it again. And the Word became flesh and dwelt among us. And we beheld his glory, the glory as the only begotten of the Father, full of grace and truth. May the Lord bless the reading, the hearing, and the doing of his powerful word. Let the people of the Lord say amen. Let all those who love Jesus Christ, my Lord, say amen. Clap for Jesus. Oh, hallelujah. Glory be to God. 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You are most welcome to heaven. And now, let's get into the word. The silent God is my topic. Glory be to God. Nimdie eye to me. 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
0: 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I wish I got a witness here. 400 here. Or they cut 1,000 the best show in him. We here will be 1,000 here. When you made cut 10,000 the best show in him. We here will be 10,000 here. When you made cut 100,000 the best show in him. We here will be 100,000 here. Or they cut millions and the best show in him.

0: akonwa no ho no enipa no e benefit because ahinie mu no enye nipa na koto aba yi ohene no je tumi no e wa konwa no mu de yede ne betena konwa no so no automatically he is the most powerful person in the kingdom. 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I will not quote any quotation for you to come and say Bible in a tree. I'm giving you what the Lord has given to me. You can't find this in any book. 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You will not pay anything. It is a one tier. Also, the command of why you don't pay anything. 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You have found supply and go on in. And to go straw here, you must have something in your hands. 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Dear His Royal Majesty, ever here when I hear him be an or yes, sikeja any munyam. 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What you want here na hini ne baby because you are the full business. 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And now the tissue no wa you are the full business. 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
0: 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Ghana constitution 1992 ya na lawyer for Ghana atwere ye ahini a wo ho da wo de 1992 e betumi a change obi ahini. The constitution say there is no kekasanse hunu na na mo December ante na mabawa na dwene the kase ohina ye woni diso bebre ye wo himpon ye wo hene ye wo dikro you come me come as your pepe a me come hene no ye wo dikro
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0: 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chief na ma ha mo ho san so a seed of hatred among the youth you don't need to know this you don't need any book to know this the difference between chief and ken hallelujah obia ono gan hadabi obe o 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That person is a king. 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So two father obeko lake bosonjia kosra lake. 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That is a king. He doesn't rule a city. He rules a kingdom. He's a man of power in that kingdom. And the source of power in that kingdom is Sikeja. And that is why here, utumfu ni Sikeja huwa gorono. Because a hona ni tumi ni nyinefri. 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Otunfo ni ni no. 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I know no dey bia. 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And more sikadwa ya glorified no. More anana. Ni pa o mo asante ahinye no so. O mo ya glorified. I wish I got a witness. Yeah, we can have two commanders in the same country. You can't have president and the king. It's a lie. President is a servant of the people. He's a servant of the people. And he rules according to the laws. And the president penne ye. The oman for no penne oye. You obe ken biyana, the opesu oye biyana, say, constitution, parliament for approval, oya de nya, supreme court for obe chamu. And now, as a president, you are the enemy in every war. But that is not the case of a king. Oh, he need the honor, he need it. And you bet me, you are him for bear 5, 10 crown or Ghana. I say, you are president, you are home. Oh, call him and he need more. On any the man with power. On no man for you know. And the president, no, of course, he need more. Wakoye, head of government. Oh, he need me, head of state in that kingdom. And to qua. Men si ananom abrebia president beba hobia no omo addressing is the head of government but out of respect no my friend the president but a head of government obo bia hinium now your president here you are head of government you can never be a man of power in that kingdom I wish I got a witness that this is divine this is the truth when you tell you see ade me ba be can be simple amon kra you will know who Jesus is and who the father is Glory be to God. Oh, thank you, Jesus. Baby, a tumi ubi ana ne mami nune oho. I had the source and the user. The source of power. And the user of the power. Baby, a tumi ubi ana ne mami nune. 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
1: Sika F.
0: Before. 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Asem ono. And none the source of power of creation. All things were made through the word. Adia obo adie no. 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He doesn't own anything. He used the power to create. And when you use somebody's power to create anything, it belongs to that person. It belongs to the source, the owner of the power. Tumia a janity bobia. Just like said the maker can say, now his royal majesty, ejina asanti two minus ye bibia. Oh yes, sir. Sikeja ni mwenyam, oh ye me sikeja. It just sent me be a sikajadia. But there is a king who is ruling, who is steering the affairs of the kingdom. But it's a God witness here. And there are someone here to me here. Osureja. The only na any aja. Only a chassis any of you know. Ojina so de bon ye menina.
1: Sikaya.
0: Someone. 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Aye friend Jesus Christ. That is why everything. Uche Jesus. 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Is Jesus powerful than the Father? Because ye friend the Father Yahweh, ye friend no Allah, ye friend God the Almighty, ye friend no Chedi Ampong. But ye bunny din say din amabuin, ye bobi ye bibia, and sentinel bibia and si, ba ubo yesu diana bibia si. Ah, is Jesus powerful than the Father? You don't know where Jesus is coming from. He's the word in manifestation. He's the word that has become flesh. He's the word that has become man. And that man has authority of all, over all. A job of Sronia Sansinu Nimnia Menina. Into your Surajano Nimusakianiki. The bi. The source of power. A Samoa, or the Bonia Meninano. A Babi Yenipa. Sansamia Hong Kong Kunu Nimu. San semu no diye bibi. In fact, asemu no timiye bibi. The solution to all. Eye asemu no. 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You got solution. You can create. You can do. You can do all things. Hallelujah. 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majesty otumfo including his Father otena konwa no so obi a hyena se. Your father is always greater than you. Papa. 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That is royalty, that is courtesy. You are betting osona konwa na so no, the father and all his creation will bow to that man. It is necessary a jano tena heaven ho na oni abofo no protect akonwa no se de be ya yanom enye nwanwa enko ye dom wo heaven ho en capture abofo no konko tena konwa because you about tena konwa no so 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Next week, a better was of free her. I don't count no shame, therefore, no mountain as here in Hunumu. The one who only power at the issue here. Now do a better abortion and son. The Creator is the ruler. Hallelujah. The Savior is the owner of everything God made. And that is why it's Kasachropo, Osmate, or Kasachrem from Osmate, or Kasachridia, Osmate, Dubia Kribia, because he is the rare owner. He is the man of power. He is the source of power. I wish I got a witness. Everybody show me done for. We Jesus Christ of the Bounty. Amen. Next week, I bet was so. Me didn't the Reverend St. Enchi. One TBBS snap so be some number is 05-444-87877. 05-444-87877. And Chile posted this powerful video out to YouTube. Go YouTube and search it. Family of Light Ministry. Family of Light Ministry. Obenya full video no na share o share we are now subscribe adoma kitobi o mia so a e post video a be ba ofun so o share we are now share the Reverend St. Andrew who dance e chira foforo no so ntie bi okọ TikTok wa search Family of Light Ministry me short videos be bere ho e ho de mo am power de en chira chira ni ade ade ho na dodo na e post de ko Facebook Sika FM 895 live Sika FM 895 live Obenya 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Are you about come? Hallelujah. Officer of Bwami will seek a same to offering and Bwami ministry. Yeah, my number will be to me a Sunday assist. A 05-444-87877. 05-444-87877. I'm ready at the man next week. Bye bye.

0: 6:11. 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Any kind of body, I see. So then, there I say, now, yeah, that was what I see. And I'm some of those one, Cassa. Make a crime for our jet transit. Mention you about my mere forecast, Francois Transit. DJ's pattern, technician on duty. And they say, Facebook. Say YouTube, say a TikTok, and a X, Opea, Esika 89.5. Yes, now some people are here also. I want to know that the boat better say. Do you know evangelist? Thank you, Savage Nigeria. Do you know my mother and son can be also? Do you know Poma Cobra? Would you better say? Now, Broswa, don't you know me? No, Tim. No, you need a pair more. Now I'm on your phone, so she won't come and say with the point. Kasaprako, good morning.
1: Ava, good morning.
0: Ha. Alarma, what did he?
1: Ah, there be many, many, many.
0: Okay.
1: And
0: okay. Yeah, my son. Hey, why is seven?
1: Ah, you.
0: My seven. My seven. Yeah. But, be.
1: And more
0: about me.
1: I cry, 1-1-1,
0: Baba.
1: 1-1-1.
0: Morning, afternoon, evening.
1: Yeah. Evening, I'm here.
0: Yeah. Ha! I'm in charge of my uncle. So, okay, good morning.
2: Morning, Ofa.
0: So, I'm here.
2: Yeah, I'm here.
0: Yeah, I'm here. Ofa, yeah, my uncle. It's a man so true. Yeah, the title is here. Woman, my boro kakra. Yes, when you say you come from phone here,
2: Yamiado,
0: Yamiasi. Ha, Yancha, go from Tony Goodman and find a dear mano. There was a sign of pain, so no one to say. Maybe I won't pay a mano. Yes, if you are very fine.
1: I'm
0: going to say secretary putting an MP. Yeah, yeah, yeah, yeah, channel. There was a sign of saying. Na cha Augustus na kwa Sendrus chama wina oshe eja walas se wakwama partner che partner pra wan kaise we man push o ko pre dc krawo such a south eya guna
2: sika efa
0: wan pa mano na na
1: na wete
0: oto Hyundai nice one
1: ya kwa cheno
0: ya cheno
1: ni mti na no
0: na bi wa bi ade bi a onso party office so to where ni oja ho mo party na ni onso nya ni 20,000 so onso fa mo no chama good morning na go fon ko so on shira wai yeah chama de obudia se ya o position de obudia ya ane wu kwada na se ku apia so ho na me video bi a ku fu ko tia office. But I shouldn't say you would dine a charm and now. Michelle, I said, we're a sabbath hooker cry. Oh,
1: Rahu.
0: I want a Rahu, Michelle said, yeah, oh, your charm, my wife, Java. I said, I'm a near to see someone.
1: Ah,
0: I say.
1: No, we don't say no, only bred by Emma, yeah, in charm, my wife,
0: Sanka,
1: my wife, governor.
0: Who say? Babu was there. Oh, I said, my two puno over.
1: I'm a town for any
0: very good. What I say, aha. Do you have one person coming? One person can't. You go for Emma, my town for whom are you here? Yeah, that's what I did. And then you also, we are silent woman. Hey, silent girl, aha.
2: Family girl.
0: Hey, secretary was say. Position no. Position as you organize. Hey, auntie ta good morning. Na ba no o de. O ba no phone o yiso no. O bi fine there. Good. 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Ha. Jebajo. Say as one the first charge is as about.
2: Ah.
0: Yes simple. Yes unini. Eh eh yebo ho yeso ho anwa ye ye hu enwa no ye brefe yeso ka ye ko fo ho anwa ku bo kachiri ya musu mu hu e mo bo kakre
2: eh
0: aga tete na fo tete na fo
1: eh
0: obi ko 3 months kwa na ya sem atia se obu ko ya so onko reman 2 weeks kwa na asia e fi je nyadu obi 20
1: wa only one day kwa nye izu
0: oh aji one day na o ka wasem I'm a casual jatter before my editor.
1: You
0: get a new drum from the bottom of the sky. Excuse me, wait. Or some of your course. Say that. I did a double. Share.
1: Share. Even I don't come back or crowded.
0: I do.
1: I do. I do. I do. I do. I do. I do. I do. I do. I do. I do. I do. I do. I do. I do. I do. I
0: do. I
1: Njeru taka da ba ko na do system time bi na se se do ko do ko zongo
0: ah de omuni bi sa wa
1: ah do ko zongo
0: ah
1: ah do ko zongo se o tra na se
0: o tra nyi
1: ni na se na ma mfa e do ko je do taka do do
0: ni pa na onu to onu o counter ho no open open open safety
1: ah
0: nti me ma tra ho na o to ko kito na so na o
1: wa na nti e be ni suna se
0: no so
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1: oh bi je bi a na ka ja
0: yes obi ti ba try but o mu abi na sound bi sound
1: oh i don't need some no
0: o
1: de mo cha jo ho su yi i say kwen shia ye tezi kai
0: ai
1: ko so ka ba bi a wo na wo
0: ba o si bi o ko so pan o nya o nya de bo no ai pan wa hwi ya dana ba tisi
1: ha
0: o ko so ba fo
1: na me ni pa mo boda
0: ami yeah, what is going out there? I got out of phone from some work
2: around.
0: I go for your present picture pass soon. I know what to get out of the car. Yeah, you know, come on, uncle. And then you go there, dear. You said, you do not so good. I guess I didn't share ever more. I want for ten. And then I hear so dear, Dima, go on, I'm doing baby. I said, good. S619. Yeah, to me, you're near from Nafi. Now, you have more time for your call for. I'm just saying, you're welcome. Good morning. Simogongo, I'm always a audio. So, I'll send this in here. New. You must
1: have. You have a pretty position, you
0: know. Yeah, sure. Well, I should go side the fly and send him. So good morning.
1: Simon, channel.
0: Yeah, Patrick, I said, "Boss, I'm too catch a good morning." Much here, more fast about Copenia, Mioko Fubache. When you saw so, who your papa. Now, my contents were Komoya. Komoya, good morning.
1: I have a main channel
0: first. I'm a far
1: open channel, and I mean, her system is the
0: same. Because I said that you would it not all.
1: System,
0: it's the same. This time, yeah, in delay.
1: About 25
0: years. Yeah, holding this, no, it will travel 2 years, answer. But this time, there also 1 month time, 1 year time. No, it's true, baby. And now, if you own my, the Kai town of the HR,

0: Dear Nimunya,
1: Ghana Methodist, sorry. 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I am Piper Cassia near Adia Qua, I could see Don Conica Safu. 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
2: Die,
1: I don't know 9 years, do no noon. 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Our Macomb, Calvary Methodist, and never buy a goody piano in a DNM. 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
3: Alright, so it's back. Yeah, trust the mana. Tozik, I was before said Tozik, but I mean, baby, we quick one now into me and so and trust when and then see me, Baba, could gifty and there, I wouldn't see mammy, we so happy, baby, gifty and then I won't so do our denty and I mean, son, our uncle so I know your casino on Pablo be able to coin be so and your coupon so won't you, Superman, gifty. Ebi a obi a no ye we so happy birthday and no ye dey can show no pay toxic e wa say toxic na before say so beba no ma me fa we o say Vinny even suffered in his first season and ye dem said that discussion and ye have none on so the weaba and away so say I say it's treason if an asan got a call. I'm not getting the whole message right. Okay, I'll say if an Asante does not support Kotoko, Kotoko isn't just a football club. Is the worker of the Asante Kingdom, fabulous, incomparable. And no idea or no sudiaba. Tozik,
4: Koba,
3: now you better find it.
4: Yanko Padoma, and I say, and I say, and rap, papa, be
3: answered.
4: The black star, I'm a man for, maybe my bottle, maybe Mose and Kayan for local players, and I can co represent all my guys.
3: I don't know my bottle.
4: Sir, a man for a red drawing injury, and a man, maybe Mose, maybe move fake injury near day.
3: I'm not feeling injury. Uh-huh. I'm saying for.
4: I'm saying players, Navy.
3: Sir.
4: Yes.
3: Now, who is say?
4: Oh. So, be my bar, my ass can. Your scan, your man, with a more growing engineer there. Baba Raman, I buy our camp. You check it. We say, no, on your fully fit in tea. Oh, no, on tenanting. Jordan, are you? And I will team hotel. Oh, no, so you're checking. Be a bimu dia, baby, my trunk cra. Say, ja, or my prana, dear, dear. Oh, my, I'm a buy any dear. Team doctor, Dr. Pombo. Feel more, I know my no more, and me a baby be on say, no, they are not fit. Be moved on my tongue. Oh, I don't know, Monsuama. Am I team doctor? Ah, says your man, somebody reports.

0: Eche se place ni bi wa o mama no mepra from their club o menya medical report e issue se o mepra na
1: ne na na me kan be busa se enti omo ne omo ye no
0: aha
1: omo nje report in free club a player bia when the medical
0: report
1: omo nje sa report na
0: me nya me nya sure pen koma me didi de me nya sure
1: na efe ne omo ni omo yo
0: me nya sure se ebi mu de
1: and I say coach ne omo ni omo yo say if that's the case there
0: you can say omo ba na e team no doctor e assess you
1: no say player ne say this bia
0: o doubt
1: na but
0: say say say we are doubting ye doubt ebi mu de
2: yes yeah, supporters ne fans ne ye doubt ya na say the FA twist that
0: oh ye fans ne ne support ne ye bi mo ye doubt
1: and so there when am mo doubt ya ne ko ba bi ya
0: o ye doubt say
1: say mo doubt there yeah
0: that you say ka ne yi kwa ne ne no na ne
2: e fa
0: so ha ti
1: ba mo doubt ya ko ba bi o tozi
0: I think there na
1: e say so be so say be o ma communicate
2: yeah
1: so ma communicate ne say dia ye doubt ne ko ba bi abi mu
0: I don't know mo communicate ma o man say bia
1: o say communication na ne say bia say player we any fit in team jar replacement so no na no communication
0: okay
1: aha
0: okay
1: enti say
0: e so mo ba ne ro mo ha e say o doctor fu so doctor pombo I don't know na the demon Jordan money we mu no o say no they are not fit.
1: Well, see, could you say me? And once you born, but
0: I can
1: say, be a woman, or and time. You're in your communication,
0: okay?
1: It be so a communication, yes, sir.
0: That by number small mind, what's your combine?
1: Oh,
0: to watch a new.
1: I'm saying this on radio because politicians need patriotic. Politician ko patriotic.
0: Yeah.
1: Ona o say obesu mo man o pese mo ye mo ne sa so no patriotic ti. Afu self to dem mi jaya che. Those days I knew school and I a cast as him to buy necrom can
0: among the same kind
1: of be a patriotism in the when you demand why you why because Omona or Moka or Molly Doman or they are not patriotic in T sanity.
0: Okay,
1: I am
0: for blue light,
1: man.
0: I am for blue light, yeah. And I weak, we are black star, we can see. I am for.

for one second, you may be a chance. I'm a BBI quab a higher sika 89.5 730 sports. No, me about your Ghana and Sama Yabo Bono and an anopay Yababa Sapitana Santamani Ghana Hunsama El Kosumi Wayago Ekensimo Nakopa and the Messaman Samana Sadia Free the Black Stars of Air Ghana Obian himself Nakopo Aduma Edachina as well as 7 p.m. Yene Kuo Divoa and some Bo Afcon Yimo Aya Akensi we Aya Fair Say a Leg No Anna me about your Koso Awa by M Kuo Divoa. Now currently Copa players are more awa campa ma jipinia and then yanko point aduma wamo a journey team na kwa kopio mo awa Cote d'Ivoire no hey a Benjamin Asari or your goalkeeper Sanso and a Lawrence aya Atizigi me pato a branch a friend Joseph aya Anan Sanso and a defenders no a branch ya yeah a friend Alexander aya Juku a Benya ya a friend Roxen aya Yabua Sanso and a Jeremiah aya Opoku Jonas aya Ajete Ebenezer aya Anan Sanso and a Gideon aya Mensa Kojo Opong aya Pepra Sanso and a Derek aya Lucas and a we more and so any defenders no me pato midfielders no hey Abrahantia me pato ya 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